life is full of confusion, and a lot of chaos goes on in this world. But don't worry, don't stress yourself. Live your life, do what you feel.

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Hit Radio devadesátka. Yeah, baby. 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
1: 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Never say no, try anything twice. Till the angels come and ask me to fly. 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

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It's like 10,000 spoons when all you need is a knife. It's meeting the man of my dreams and then meeting his beautiful wife. And isn't it ironic?

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Yeah. This is a story about love. This is a story about hate. 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So goes our story about Romeo and Juliet.

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I could stay awake just to hear.

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1: 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How you could ever hurt me so. I need to know what I've done wrong.